0: Dock on Murdoch Drive southbound after Jenelup Street. Various lanes are blocked. Emergency services and towing on site. Traffic busy in the area. On the freeways, Mitchell southbound, underpace Woodford's Ave to Arundel Road, then slow Stevenson Ave to Vincent Street. North on the Quinana, built up Thomas Road to Rowley Road, then Farrington Road to Cranford Ave. Tocken Highway on the brakes northbound at Mills Road West and from Kelvin Road to Hell Road. Row Highway active both ways at Great Eastern Highway Bypass, southbound at Tonkin and northbound at Nicholson Road. That's the latest traffic on Smooth FM Perth.
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0: I'm Marianne Harris. Good morning. US President Donald Trump has met today with French President Emmanuel Macron ahead of the G7 summit and has all but confirmed a deal to end the war with Iran has been signed, with details soon to be released. This comes ahead of a formal signing in Switzerland on Friday. We're being told that we may need to wait some time before petrol prices come down, despite the peace deal between the US and Iran. The federal government says it will decide in coming days whether to maintain the reduction to the fuel excise. Labor halved the excise in March after the Middle East conflict set petrol and diesel prices soaring. The UK has followed suit and announced a social media ban for children under the age of 16. British Prime Minister Sir Keir Starmer has singled out Australia for being the first nation to act.
1: We look carefully at the evidence, learn from countries like Australia that are taking similar steps. And we're not just bringing forward a ban, we're going further. We're taking world-leading action on gaming services and live streaming platforms.
0: Figures show more Australians are staying in their jobs for longer due to the cost of living. Australian HR Institute research shows employee turnover has fallen by about 11% in the last 6 months. Spokesperson Sarah McCann-Bartlett says redundancy levels are also down.
2: Employers don't want to make big decisions about making people redundant. They've gotten used to a really tight labour market that is easing, but it has been difficult to get the right people with the right skills.
0: And new data reveals New South Wales is the worst jurisdiction for dog-related attacks on posties in the country. To sport at the FIFA Cup, it's 1-1 in the match between Egypt and Belgium. Earlier, Spain was shocked by Cape Verde, who kept them to a nil-all draw. Later this morning, Iran plays New Zealand. Nathan Cleary is confident New South Wales can produce a much better opening half in Game 2 tomorrow night.
3: Just need to go out there with a hard-edged mentality, get around each other, not try solo it ourselves, do it as a team and then sort of go from there. I think that will set the game up rather than sort of dipping our toe in and either, you know, not try to save ourselves to the end.
0: Meanwhile, halves partner Mitchell Moses has declared himself fit and ready to go after missing game one with a hamstring injury.
4: Smooth weather.
0: Partly cloudy with tops of 16, partly cloudy tomorrow as well and 17 degrees, and much the same for Thursday and Friday. And that's the latest on Smooth.
5: Thank you very much, Marianne. 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I've got some great music to help you out. A bit of Janet Jackson now. 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

0: Let's talk LaBelle Lady Marmalade there on Smooth. And if you haven't done so already, take a moment today to check out the opening of the 79th Tony Awards that happened just last week. Pink hosted and they did a rendition of that track and it was unreal. Definitely worth a watch. You're with Kate Mack on Smooth, and something else definitely worth going to is the Good Food and Wine Show returns to Perth Convention and Exhibition Centre July 17 to 19. 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All right, let's see how your roads are. 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
1: Perth's traffic on Smooth.
2: Watch out for that crash in Murdoch on Murdoch Drive southbound after Genlup Street. Various lanes are blocked. Emergency crew on site. Traffic busy in the area. Mitchell Freeway southbound. Underpace Hepburn Ave to Vincent Street. North on the Quinana delays Thomas Road to Riley Road, then Farrington Road to Cranford Ave. Tongan Highway on the brakes northbound at Mills Road West and from Kelvin Road to Hull Road. Rail Highway active both directions at Great Eastern Highway Bypass, southbound at Tongan Highway and northbound at Nicholson Road. Bentley Leach Highway built up eastbound at Manning Road. That's the latest traffic on Smooth FM Perth.

0: More music and less talk. Thank you for your company this morning on Smooth Perth. You're with Kate Mack. Now, Taylor Swift has broken more records than I can name, but one of them is a big one on Spotify. The only female artist to debut her album with over 80 million streams, but someone else has joined her. Marianne will tell us next.
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1: Perth's traffic on Smooth.
17: Watch out for a crash in South Perth on Canning Highway northbound at Hovia Terrace. Right lane blocked, traffic slow going on the approach. A crash causing delays in Murdoch. Murdoch Drive southbound after Jenlup Street. Various lanes are blocked, emergency crew on site. On the freeways, Mitchell southbound, under speed, Hepburn Ave to Vincent Street. North on the Quinana, delays Thomas Road to Rowley Road, then Farrington Road to Cranford Ave. Tonkin Highway, busy northbound at Mills Road West and from Kelvin Road. Roe Highway, under speed northbound at Nicholson Road. That's the latest traffic on Smooth FM Perth.
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0: I'm Marianne Harris. Good morning. All eyes and ears are on the Reserve Bank's board when it meets to discuss interest rates this afternoon. The RBA is widely tipped to keep the official cash rate on hold at 4.35%, giving Aussies some reprieve following three hikes so far this year. Finance Minister Katie Gallagher denied to speculate on the RBA's next move.
1: I mean, our job is to make sure we're doing what we can to help people with cost of living while inflation remains a bit higher than we'd like and while we have some of the global uncertainty and the global impacts we've been seeing from the war in the Middle East, and we remain focused on that.
0: The family of a Sydney shark attack victim has thanked all first responders who rescued Leah Stewart from the water. The 35-year-old teacher and mother of a young baby was mauled by a great white as she swam laps in shallow water between the flags at Coogee Beach on Saturday. Her family say her arm has been amputated and she faces multiple surgeries and remains fighting for her life in hospital. The attack has prompted renewed calls for a cull on sharks from some politicians, including former PM Tony Abbott. Sean Evans, the Aussie referee at the centre of the World Cup hand gesture controversy, has responded after calls to have him sacked from the tournament. Evans was filmed and accused of making a white power symbol after appearing to make a circle with his fingers, a move designated in 2019 as a hate symbol. He strongly denies intentionally making such a gesture. And Olivia Rodrigo has now joined an ultra-exclusive Spotify club, alongside Taylor Swift, making them the only two female artists in the history of Spotify to have an album debut with over 80 million streams. To sport and AFL, and Collingwood look set to sign Lachie Neale. The three-year deal is reportedly worth up to $3 million for the 33-year-old. More World Cup actions just getting underway as we see Saudi Arabia taking on Uruguay. Earlier, Cape Verde kept Spain scoreless as they played out a nil-all draw. Belgium and Egypt also shared the points in a one-all draw. And Tamika Upton will lead Brisbane in 2026 as the new NRLW captain.
2: Smooth weather.
0: Partly cloudy with tops of 16, partly cloudy tomorrow as well and 17 degrees, and much the same for Thursday and Friday. And that's the latest on Smooth.
3: Thank you, Marianne. Tuesday morning. A bit of Pointer Sisters to really get us up and about. Hello, you're with Kate Mack. It is the More Music Breakfast Show, and I am excited about the school holidays. They are just around the corner, creeping up in a couple of weeks. And if you're looking for things to do around the city, I've got a few options for you. So stick around. I'll give you some details in 10. For now, though, the Pointer Sisters.

0: It's the More Music Breakfast Show with Jamiroquai there, little L. Good morning. Hope you've stayed warm. Top of 16 degrees today. You're with Kate Mack on at Samuruth. Now, if you're planning the school holidays right now, they are just under 3 weeks away. I've narrowed down my top four picks for this winter school holidays if you're staying in the city. Now, there's Lightscape at Kings Park. I've spoken about a few times. Stunning illuminated trail with plenty of hot chocolate stops along the way. Harry Potter, a Forbidden Forest experience is happening as well. It's transformed the Perth Hills into a magical after dark adventure, complete with spell casting and magical creatures as well. So that's up in Kalamunda. And there's also more local at the Perth Convention Centre, the School's Out Winterfest. Lots of fun, lots of rides. And of course, Ready, Set, Ride at the Convention Centre as well is happening, where the kids can enjoy unlimited carnival rides and giant indoor carnival stuff. So these are all going to be jam-packed these holidays. Plenty of fun things to do. Lots of details on my favourite website. Go to buggybuddies.com.au. That is my go-to for all things kids and school holidays. All right, hopefully that helps just a little bit. Let's do your traffic, then Madonna coming up next.
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2: Watch out for a crash in South Perth on Canning Highway northbound at Hovia Terrace. Right lane blocked, towing on site, traffic's on approach. Crash causing delays in Murdoch. Murdoch Drive southbound after Jenlop Street. Various lanes are blocked, towing on site there. On the freeways, Mitchell southbound, underspeed Warwick Road to Vincent Street. North on the Quinana delays, Anketol Road to Rowley Road, Frampton Road to Cranford Ave, then crawling Manning to Ganning. Graham Farmer Freeway slow going there westbound. West Perth, Thomas Street active southbound at Aberdare Road. That's the latest traffic on Smooth FM Perth.

0: Smootha. A bit of fun this morning to finish off the More Music Breakfast Show. And I do hope you've stayed warm this morning, enjoyed the music. It's got you to work or to school drop off or even just to the kitchen to have a cup of coffee. Whatever your day is bringing you, thank you for starting it with me. You're with Kate Mack and Ty Frost. He's up next with your Feel Good Work Day. Enjoy.
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14: Perth's traffic on Smooth.
15: Watch out for a crash in South Perth on Canning Highway northbound at Hobia Terrace. Right lane blocked, towing on side, traffic slow going on the approach. On the freeways, Mitchell southbound, underspeed Warwick Road to Vincent Street. North on the Kwinana, delays Akatil Road to Rolly Road, Farrington Road to Cranford Ave, then stop start Manning Road to Canning. Graham Farmer Freeway, busy there westbound. Tonkin Highway on the brakes northbound at Mills Road West and from Kelvin Road to Hull Road. Row Highway underpace southbound at Nicholson Road and both ways at Great Eastern Highway bypass. That's the latest traffic on Smooth FM Perth.
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16: I'm Marianne Harris. Good morning. A peace deal between the US and Iran has already been signed, according to Donald Trump, who says more details about the Memorandum of Understanding will be released in the coming days. An official signing ceremony is expected to take place in Geneva on Friday. The US president says work is now underway to make the Strait of Hormuz safe for vessels to transit.
17: The strait is already partially opened. As you know, they're doing a little hunting for a couple of mines that they've already found, but it's essentially ships are starting to go out now. On Friday, it'll be completely opened.
16: An investigation by the federal police has begun into claims that pro-Palestine activists were sexually abused and tortured by Israeli forces as they attempted to distribute aid to Gaza. Israel, meanwhile, has denied the women's allegations. Minister Penny Wong has insisted Australia expects an independent, transparent investigation into the alleged mistreatment. PM Anthony Albanese has congratulated his British counterpart for announcing a ban on social media sites for under 16-year-olds. Sir Keir Starmer is promising sweeping changes to social media regulation to better protect children. The platforms to be banned include Snapchat, TikTok, YouTube, Instagram, Facebook, and X. Emergency crews are responding after a US Air Force B-52 bomber crashed shortly after takeoff from California's Edwards Air Force Base. And Aussies in their 40s and 50s are now more likely than any other age group to die from an accidental drug overdose. New figures show New South Wales recorded the highest number of unintentional drug-induced deaths in 2024, with 587 people dying. To sport and AFL, and Essendon great Matthew Lloyd wants anyone who doesn't want to be at the Bombers to be shown the door. Zach Merritt still reportedly wants to leave, while Jordan Ridley could also walk at the end of the season. The Melbourne Stars and Renegades are likely to play in the Big Bash next season as privatisation takes a small step forward. At the World Cup, Cape Verde has held Spain to a nil-all draw. In the NRL, Blues 5-8 Mitchell Moses says he's good to go for Origin 2 after his hamstring woes.
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16: Partly cloudy with tops of 16, partly cloudy tomorrow as well and 17 degrees, and much the same for Thursday and Friday. And that's the latest on Smooth.
2: Real nice to have you back with me. G'day, it's Ty Frost. Thanks for joining me for the Feel Good Work Day. I have got heaps of songs to play for you. How about the voice of Freddie Mercury first up?
14: Smooth. 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

0: 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Back for good. Who do you think you are, Spice Girls? That's got a nice amount of energy to help us kick off this Tuesday workday. VG staying alive. Went a long way to help with that as well. Very nice to have you with me. My name's Ty Frost. The Cause gets us back into the feel-good next at Smooth FM.
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0: 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Gee, that's a good song. Darryl Braithwaite and One Summer. On June 16th, the world's got its first trillionaire after SpaceX has been popped onto the stock market. Elon Musk, that's how much he's worth. It's a lot of money. Emma Duxbury's got the latest from the Smooth Newsroom next. 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
10: We're here for the long summer days and the torrential downpours, the Barbie sizzling at sundown, and the early morning wake-up calls. 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
13: Perth's traffic on Smooth.
14: Got some delays for Mitchell Freeway southbound around Reed Highway and Hutton Street, Cronulla Freeway northbound South Street to Cranford Avenue and Canning Highway, Graham Farmer Freeway moving well, Northbridge Tunnel a little slow westbound, Tonkin Highway is slow northbound from Kelvin Road to Hale Road, Roe Highway underspeed northbound at Nicholson Road and also around Great Eastern Highway and Tonkin Highway. Through CBD, Mill Street is busy around St George's Terrace and Mounts Bay Road, and not too bad for your run on the airport stretch either. That's the latest traffic on Smooth FM Perth.
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15: Your 10 o'clock news headlines. Good morning, I'm Emma Duxbury. A peace deal between the US and Iran has already been signed, according to Donald Trump, who says more details about the memorandum of understanding will be released in the coming days. An official signing ceremony is expected to take place in Geneva on Friday. The US president says work is now underway to make the Strait of Hormuz safe for vessels to transit.
16: The strait is already partially opened. As you know, they're doing a little hunting for a couple of mines that they've already found, but it's essentially ships are starting to go out now. On Friday, it'll be completely open.
15: Eight people are feared dead after a US Air Force B-52 bomber crashed in California. The aircraft went down shortly after takeoff from Edwards Air Force Base. Experts are warning if interest rates are left on hold at 4.35% today, the relief won't last long. There's mixed feelings about which way the Reserve Bank Board will go, with many economists feeling inflation is still too high. Some believe it would be a mistake to keep rates on hold and say a cash rate of 5% or higher is needed to fix Australia's inflation problem. Aussies in their 40s and 50s are now more likely than any other age group to die from an accidental drug overdose. New figures released by the Pennington Institute show New South Wales recorded the highest number of unintentional drug-induced deaths in 2024, with 587 people dying. Victoria recorded the second highest number of deaths. Figures show more Australians are staying in their jobs for longer due to cost of living pressure. Research shows employee turnover has fallen by about 11% over the past 6 months. Redundancy levels are also down. And British pop star Bonnie Tyler has woken up from a medically induced coma in Portugal. The total eclipse of the heart singer underwent emergency intestinal surgery last month.
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15: Updating sport, Essendon great Matthew Lloyd says anyone who doesn't want to be at the Bombers should be shown the door. Zach Merritt still reportedly wants to leave, while Jordan Ridley could also walk at the end of the season. To cricket, the Melbourne Stars and the Melbourne Renegades are likely to remain in the Big Bash League for another season, despite privatisation being a step closer. And Socceroos legend Harry Kewell is urging Australia to go after the USA's weak defence in their upcoming World Cup clash. Both teams go into Saturday morning's match after strong first-up wins. In action this morning, Egypt and Belgium have played out a 1-1 draw.
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4: Smooth weather.
15: Partly cloudy today, heading for tops of 16 degrees. A few clouds about tomorrow with highs of 17. Partly cloudy Thursday and Friday. And that's the latest on Smooth.
0: Thank you for the update, Emma. Hello, it's Ty Frost. Very nice to have you here for a feel-good work day. And this is a delightful song from Tiffany Foyer. I think we're alone now.
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0: Ellie Goulding, Love Me Like You Do at Smooth FM with more music and less talk. 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

0: Sounding a bit country there, it's Taylor Swift, New to Smooth, a song that features on Toy Story 5, which is in cinemas on Thursday. That sounded great. Let's get into more feel-good tunes for the final hour of a Tuesday morning together next at Smooth FM.
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15: Good morning. Let's check your roads again. Some congestion. Roe Highway through Hazelmere both ways at Great Eastern Highway Bypass. Clear to breakdown now. High Street eastbound at Carrington Street, Palmyra. So no holdups there. Slow going with some roadworks. Northbound Lord Street, Lockridge to Bernara Road to the roundabout there. There's no major dramas around the CBD. Looks okay on Mitchell Freeway through Osborne Park. Some congestion for Reed Highway getting through the lights at Erindale Road. Southbound on Kwinana Freeway. That's looking good down towards Mill Point Road. And it's cleared both ways to around Jandakot. That's the latest traffic on Smooth FM Perth.
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4: SBS Good Morning. One Nation's fundraising campaign has raised more than $4 million. This comes after recent polling suggested Pauline Hanson has overtaken Anthony Albanese as our preferred Prime Minister. Ms Hanson says she has a plan for her marketing, which will be aired during State of Origin 2 tomorrow night.
16: Labor seats only, I'm targeting them. And you know what? I'm going to go after the Prime Minister's seat himself. So they'll be advertising his seat, and I want to get rid of Tony Burke, Chris Bowen, and Claire O'Neill, Giles.
4: We are being told we may need to wait some time for petrol prices to come down despite the peace deal between the US and Iran. The federal government says it will decide in coming days whether or not to maintain the reduction to the fuel excise. Labor halved the excise in March after the Middle East conflict sent petrol and diesel prices soaring. An investigation by the federal police has begun into claims that pro-Palestine activists were sexually abused and tortured by Israeli forces as they attempted to distribute aid to Gaza. Israel, meanwhile, has denied the women's allegations. Minister Penny Wong has insisted Australia expects an independent, transparent investigation into the alleged mistreatment. Burger chain Grilled is facing court action over misleading donation claims. The ACCC says customers were promised a dollar from every burger on Tree Day Tuesday would go towards planting trees, but only a small percentage of purchases actually qualified. And Olivia Rodrigo has now joined an ultra-exclusive club alongside Taylor Swift, making them the only two female artists in the history of Spotify to have an album debut with over 80 million streams.
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4: To sport, in North Melbourne will contest Paul Curtis's three-game rough conduct ban. West Coast wingman Hamish Davis was left concussed in the first quarter of Saturday's match and forced out of the game after Curtis tackled him. Collingwood's in the box seat to sign Lachie Neale, the three-year deal reportedly worth up to $3 million for the 33-year-old. And Uruguay has scored a late equaliser to be locked at 1-1 with Saudi Arabia late in their match at the World Cup. Earlier, Cape Verde held Spain to a shock nil-all draw, while Egypt and Belgium also split the points.
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14: Smooth weather.
4: Partly cloudy with tops of 16, partly cloudy tomorrow as well and 17 degrees, and much the same for Thursday and Friday. And that's the very latest on Smooth.
0: Very nice to be here, keeping you company. G'day, it's Ty Frost. Whatever you're doing right now, I know what could go along nicely with that. More feel-good music. Here's Hall & Oates, Private Eyes.
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0: always nice to hear the Irish lilts of Ronan Keating. Loving each day. It's smooth with more music and less talk. This is your Feel Good Work Day. Thank you very much for joining me. My name's Ty. Going to keep you company through until 1 o'clock. And Simon Diaz swings by. Byron Webb at the end of the day. And every night of the week at 9 o'clock, you are joined by Cameron Daddo. This is smooth.
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6: G'day, let's check your roads again. Dealing with a crash, Romeo Road, eastbound at Mitchell Freeway, Caribouda. Right lanes are blocked, ambulance and towing are on site. A truck's broken down on Tideman Road, eastbound at Napier Road, North Fremantle. The left lane's blocked there. Clear to break down Stirling Highway, southbound at Canning Highway in East Fremantle. Still quite slow through there. Getting some delays with a truck broken down Leach Highway. This is eastbound at Murdoch Drive, Booragoon. That left lane is blocked. It's rolling okay on Kwinana Freeway, southbound towards Mill Point Road. That's the latest traffic on Smooth FM Perth.
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7: Good afternoon, I'm Heidi Tiltons. Liberal MP Andrew Hastie believes it's too early to be doing deals with One Nation ahead of the next election. There are suggestions the coalition could form an alliance with the minor party as it enjoys a meteoric surge in popularity. But Mr. Hastie says he's fighting for an outright Liberal and National government.
8: You know, Pauline Hanson and James Ashby have declared war on me. They said they're coming for Canning, so I don't negotiate, mate. If they want war, I'm going to give them war.
7: Burger chain Grilled is being sued for allegedly greenwashing a major charity campaign. The ACCC claims the Tree Day Tuesday promotion promised a $1 donation per meal, but hidden conditions meant only 4% qualified. And a financial year's spending is forecast to grow by just under 2% this year, well below inflation. Research shows total spending on the stales is still expected to reach about $10.7 billion. Fleur Brown from the Australian Retail Council says households remain cautious.
9: Interest rate increases, overall cost pressures. Retail businesses are also under a lot of cost pressure at the moment. That is leading to quite a cautious environment.
7: New South Wales is now the worst jurisdiction for dog-related attacks on posties in the country. More than one in three of all reported cases took place in the state over the past 6 months. Australia Post says most incidents happen when dogs are not properly restrained during deliveries. And Taylor Swift has been spotted arriving at a New York recording studio, sending fans into a frenzy. Electric Lady Studios in Greenwich Village is where the superstar famously recorded Lover and the Tortured Poets Department.
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7: Updating sport, and a former Socceroo is confident Aussie players will be able to stay focused ahead of their blockbuster showdown with the United States. A number of American commentators are already labelling Saturday's match a walkover. Former Socceroo Andrew Redmayne says the noise won't be getting to the players.
11: Especially with a coach like Tony Popovich, he'll be keeping everyone in check, and I know they've got enough senior players in there, Matty and Jackson, and there's a lot more kind of experience in that team that'll just keep everyone pretty level-headed, I think.
7: Both the Maroons and the Blues have held their captains' runs ahead of tomorrow night's clash at the MCG, New South Wales, hoping to seal the Origin Series victory with a win. And the Melbourne Stars and Renegades are likely to play in the Big Bash next season as privatisation takes a small step forward.
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5: Smooth weather.
7: Partly cloudy, getting down to a chilly 5 degrees tonight. A bit of cloud about tomorrow with a top of 17. Looking further ahead, partly cloudy on Thursday and Friday. And that's the latest on Smooth.
0: Right, let's get into a Tuesday afternoon together. Thank you very much for tuning in. It's Ty Frost. This is your Feel Good Workday, and this is Madonna.
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0: 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I love you always, forever. 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

0: What an incredible song. Queen, Somebody to Love at Smooth FM. You also had the amazing voice of Mariah Carey in there. And if you stay with me, you'll be singing along to Eurythmics' There Must Be an Angel next at Smooth.
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5: Perth traffic on Smooth.
16: Good afternoon. There's delays with a breakdown on Tonkin Highway northbound before Leach Highway, Cloverdale. The left lane's been closed by incident response. Also delays with a truck broken down on Leach Highway eastbound at Murdoch Drive, Booragoon. That left lane is blocked. There's emergency works, West Coast Highway, southbound at Pearl Parade, Scarborough. Left lane is out of action there. Rolling okay on Mitchell Freeway through Osborne Park. Looks okay on Quinara Freeway at this stage. Southbound towards Mill Point Road and no delays north or southbound through Jandakot. That's the latest traffic on Smooth FM Perth.
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17: Good afternoon, I'm Heidi Tiltons. Two senior MPs have clashed on Breakfast TV over Labor's tax changes, with the opposition accusing the government of lying to Aussie voters. An inquiry into the government's tax changes will wrap up today as business groups warn the changes to negative gearing and capital gains will damage investment and the economy. Liberal MP Tim Wilson and Labor's Amanda Rishworth have butted heads after the coalition claimed Labor misled voters when it vowed not to tinker with the tax concessions.
18: You didn't give it to people at the last election. You lied before the Australian people.
17: Victorian Premier Jacinda Allen says she will absolutely lead Labor to the November election after avoiding an anticipated leadership spill. The meeting was considered the last chance to topple the Premier before the election, with the most likely contender, Deputy Ben Carroll, failing to challenge for the leadership. He says he's backing her in.
19: I love nothing more than every day getting up and working hard, my damnedest, to make sure our most important resource, our children, have a bright future in Victoria.
20: Are you concerned about the Premier's negative polling?
19: Look, we can turn it around.
17: Donald Trump says a peace deal with Iran is now all signed, adding details about the memorandum will be released in the coming days. An official signing ceremony is scheduled to take place in Geneva on Friday. Rising living costs are forcing two-thirds of Australians to cancel or cut back on road trips. Data shows 94% of four-wheel drivers are now restricted to basic suburban driving. And former child star Corey Feldman has been rushed to hospital after suffering a mid-air medical emergency on an LA-bound flight. The 54-year-old Goonies star was met by paramedics at LAX and is believed to be suffering from pancreatitis or gallstones.
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17: Updating sport, and the Blues and Maroons are putting the finishing touches on their preparations ahead of State of Origin 2 at the MCG tomorrow night. Both sides have held their captains' runs today. Queensland playmaker Cameron Munster has told 100% Footy the team is getting used to the Melbourne conditions.
22: A lot of these boys up from Queensland, they're used to the sun and 25, so, you know, get them under that uncomfortable weather and uncomfortable breeze and how wet it's going to be, and hopefully we've got some long studs and, you know, give it to the Blues on Wednesday.
17: Collingwood is in the box seat to sign Lachie Neal, reportedly preparing a $3 million deal over 3 years. And Aussie Alex Dimonor says he's thrilled with his form on grass so far as he tunes up for Wimbledon.
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5: Smooth weather.
17: Partly cloudy, getting down to a chilly 5 degrees tonight. A bit of cloud about tomorrow with a top of 17. Looking further ahead, partly cloudy on Thursday and Friday. And that's the latest on Smooth.
23: 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We'll fly through our Tuesday with more music and less talk. 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

0: 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I've got the Kings of Disco coming up, the Bee Gees, and the legendary David Bowie as well.
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0: It's your Workday Helper here at Smooth FM. Feel good David Bowie, legendary stuff, China Girl. It's more music and less talk all afternoon with Simon Diaz. Guess who's left a beautiful message for us in less than 10 minutes? It's going to play out. It's from Stevie Wonder.
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0: You know, here on Smooth FM, it's always a hop, skip and a jump to the weekend. Tuesday afternoon, it's going to fly. Simon Diggo's here with more music and Let's Talk straight after we check in with news. 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
8: 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We've read lots of comments, a bit like this one. 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
2: Perth's traffic on Smooth.
3: Good afternoon. There's delays for the crash on Kwinana Freeway. Heading northbound at Leach Highway, Bateman. That's down to a single lane. Towing is attending. A breakdown now. Mitchell Freeway, southbound after Ocean Reef Road in Brentwood. That's sitting in the left emergency lane. There's a crash reported slowing up traffic on Reed Highway, eastbound before Erindale Road in Hammersley. Emergency works for West Coast Highway, heading southbound at Pearl Parade, Scarborough, with the left lane blocked. They've cleared the truck breakdown now. Leach Highway, eastbound at Murdoch Drive, Booragoon. That's the latest traffic on Smooth FM Perth.
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4: Good afternoon, I'm Heidi Tiltons. The Prime Minister isn't ruling out extending fuel excise relief for diesel as the government investigates whether to continue price relief at the Bowser. Labor agreed to halve the excise until June 30, slashing 32 cents a litre off petrol and diesel at the height of the Iran conflict. Anthony Albanese says nothing is off the table at the moment.
5: We'll give consideration to those matters. The peace deal in the Middle East, we welcome. We welcome the fact that the MOU has now been signed.
4: Pauline Hanson has revealed she hasn't spoken with her Liberal counterpart Angus Taylor in close to 7 years. Mr Taylor has previously said he would reach out to the One Nation leader following the minor party's rapid rise in the polls. Senator Hanson says he's too busy dealing with ideological differences within his own ranks to start talking about an alliance.
6: Angus Taylor is going to have trouble to carry through what he wants to do with net zero. He won't be able to get out of the Paris Agreement because his moderates don't want him to. Joan Hume, she's moderate. They don't want to. Bragg. Then you've got Kovacek. She's another one. And then you have Dean Smith. There's that many of them in that party.
4: Victorian Premier Jacinda Allen has avoided a highly anticipated leadership challenge, vowing she will lead Labor to the November state election. Labor MPs have held their final caucus meeting before Victoria's parliamentary winter break, with her deputy Ben Carroll failing to mount a challenge. Lincraft is closing down its stores nationwide after 80 years in business. The iconic Aussie craft retailer has more than 60 stores across Australia and New Zealand, but will continue to operate online. And Jelly Roll and his wife Bunny XO have called time on their marriage after 10 years. The 41-year-old rapper filing for divorce in Tennessee. The couple last seen together back in February.
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4: Updating sport, and Aussie Alex de Minaur is preparing to launch his campaign at the Queen's Club as he tunes up for Wimbledon. He says he's feeling good despite losing the final of his warm-up tournament last weekend.
8: Would have loved to finish off with the title, obviously, but ultimately I think it's a great season of grass court tennis ahead of me, and I'm hoping that I can make it count.
4: And at the FIFA World Cup, New Zealand and Iran have recorded a thrilling 2-2 draw. Earlier, Cape Verde held Spain to a shock 0-0 draw, while Egypt and Belgium also split the points.
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2: Smooth weather.
4: Partly cloudy, getting down to a chilly 5 degrees tonight. A bit of cloud about tomorrow with a top of 17. Looking further ahead, partly cloudy on Thursday and Friday. And that's the latest on Smooth.
9: Well, the movie was huge on the big screen and it's doing the same streaming-wise. I'm talking about the Michael Jackson biopic. He's on the way as we feel good right across our workday Tuesday. With more music, less talk. Kim Wilde now.
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0: Now, that was a combo we absolutely loved. Ed Sheeran with Justin Bieber, Lionel Richie in there too. And Wild Cherry playing that funky music. So cool here at Smooth. More music and Let's Talk All Tuesday with Simon Diggers. Actually, if you ever have a chance on YouTube, it's there. Check out Prince doing Play That Funky Music. It's absolutely awesome. Actually, Prince is lined up before 3. Paul Carrick, and we'll get emotional with Whitney Houston on your Feel Good Station.
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0: Yeah, feel good music to help you get through your day right here at Smooth FM. I like that. Simon, the guys here. Maybe you're trying to find an all-important car park spot around the schools this afternoon. School pickup time, traffic and news is coming up at 3. Then I'm going to help you breeze through it with more music and less talk.
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3: Perth's traffic on Smooth.
4: Emergency works underway in the Perth CBD, St George's Terrace, eastbound at Milligan Street. The left lane's blocked by traffic management. More emergency works, this time in Scarborough, West Coast Highway south at a Pearl Parade. The left lane's blocked and traffic slow there. And there's a crash in Bateman, Kwinana Freeway northbound at Leach Highway. It's reduced to a single lane by incident response. Towing services on site heavy back to Farrington Road. Further up, Freeway northbound, so Stevenson Avenue out at Shenton. Freeway southbound, Loftus Street to Millpoint Road and Armidale Road through to Russell Road. And that's the latest traffic on Smooth FM Perth.
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5: Good afternoon, I'm Heidi Tiltons. Borrowers are breathing a sigh of relief with the Reserve Bank keeping interest rates on hold. The official cash rate remaining steady at 4.35% after three consecutive increases. Some experts are predicting this may be the peak of interest rates for the time being, but HSBC Chief Economist Paul Bloxham's told Sky it will be some time before rates fall.
6: We may be in for quite a period and a number of quarters where growth is really quite sluggish, really quite weak. And we don't think the RBA will be able to cut interest rates until well into 2027. We've got that penciled in for around the middle of 2027.
5: Unions claim Labor's tax reform will make it easier for workers to buy property. The final day of an inquiry into proposed changes to capital gains tax and negative gearing is underway, with businesses and construction groups arguing the changes will stifle investment. But Joseph Mitchell from the ACTU says the laws would make the system fairer.
7: House prices are out of control, and they've been out of control for decades, in large part due to the incredibly unfair tax settings that have been favouring investors over workers and first-time buyers. We're arguing for Parliament to pass these changes to the law.
5: Authorities have revealed more details about the deadly B-52 bomber crash in California. All eight crew members were killed when the aircraft crashed into a ball of flames shortly after takeoff at Edwards Air Force Base. It's now been revealed the plane had been on a routine test mission. New data shows about 50 posties are falling victim to dog-related incidents each week nationwide. Australia Post's Russell Munro says people need to keep their dogs secure when expecting a delivery.
8: Our posties are out delivering more parcels than ever, but unfortunately that's putting us in exposure to more dogs at the front door.
5: And the rumour mill is heating up over Taylor Swift and Travis Kelce's wedding details, the New York mayor seemingly confirming the couple will tie the knot in his city over summer, with many linking Madison Square Garden to the major event.
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5: Updating sport, and Melbourne coach Stephen King is expecting a finals-like atmosphere when they face the Crows on Saturday.
10: Adelaide Oval against the Crows, they've hit really good form. They've got their best players back in the team playing extraordinary football. So I'm just looking forward to the opportunity to play a great team away, and it will be like a finals-like atmosphere for us. It's a great opportunity to test ourselves against a team that's really strong in the contest. Their pressure game's elite.
5: The Demons have ruled out Harrison Petty due to a hamstring strain. Geelong star Jeremy Cameron is a certain starter for Thursday night's blockbuster against Fremantle. Tom Stewart is still working his way through concussion protocols. And New Zealand has scored a 2-2 draw with Iran at the FIFA World Cup. Earlier, there were also draws between Spain and Cape Verde, Uruguay, Saudi Arabia, and Belgium, Egypt.
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3: Smooth weather.
5: Partly cloudy tonight, getting down to a chilly 5 degrees. A bit of cloud about tomorrow with a top of 17. Looking further ahead, partly cloudy on Thursday and Friday. Now let's see what's leading tonight's stories on Nine News.
12: Thanks, Heidi. 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
12: Overhauling WA's social housing wait list. 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And is it Perth's tiniest block, about half the size of a tennis court? Where it is. Nine News, your news tonight at 6 on 9 and 9 Now.
14: Oh, she got married at the end of May, didn't she, in London? Then only days ago, a second wedding. What you do in Italy. Very nice. Dua Lipa is coming up for our Feel Good School Run. Hello, Simon Diaz here. And right now, it's more music and less talk with Eternal.
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0: We are dancing on this Tuesday afternoon with Earth, Wind & Fire. It's a feel-good stream through the Smooth Player app with Simon Diggaz. Kenny Loggins in there too, speaking about dancing. And Dua Lipa, she was dancing at her wedding, not one but two weddings she's had recently in Italy. Speaking about weddings, Taylor Swift is ready for hers real soon and we're ready to play her after this.
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0: All right, got your smooth traffic in seconds. Beautiful song from Roxette, Fading Like a Flower. Well, Rick Astley's not fading like a flower, and he continues more music and less talk in minutes.
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2: Starting with some good news, and an earlier crash in Bateman has just been cleared away. Kwinana Freeway northbound at Leach Highway, but traffic's still taking a moment to recover, so a bit more patience will be needed for that one. Meanwhile, emergency work's underway in the Perth CBD. St George's Terrace eastbound at Milligan Street, the left lane has been blocked. Emergency works as well are underway in Scarborough, West Coast Highway southbound at Pearl Parade. Again, the left lane is blocked for that one, and traffic is heavy on the approach. That's the latest traffic on Smooth FM Perth.
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0: Yeah, it's nearly four. That sounds so good here at Smooth FM. Let's get home with more music and less talk just after we check that. 4 o'clock smooth news and traffic next.
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16: Perth's traffic on Smooth.
17: We have some emergency works underway in the Perth CBD, St George's Terrace eastbound at Milligan Street. The left lane is blocked. Emergency works as well in Scarborough, West Coast Highway southbound at Pearl Parade. Traffic's moving very slowly on the approach, so a bit of patience needed for that one as well. Meanwhile, looking at our freeways, a northbound run busy South Street to Manning Road, Millpoint Road to Hay Street and Stevenson Avenue to Hepburn Avenue. Southbound, slow Loftus Street to Millpoint Road, Manning Road to Leach Highway and Armadale Road. That's the latest traffic on Smooth FM Perth.
16: 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This is Smooth Perth. 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
18: Good afternoon, I'm Heidi Tiltons. The Treasurer says today's decision to keep interest rates on hold will be a welcome reprieve for millions of Australians with a mortgage. The Reserve Bank will keep interest rates on hold for the first time this year at 4.35%. Jim Chalmers says he appreciates families are doing it tough.
19: This decision by the Reserve Bank today is very welcome in the context of Australians still under pressure and these global pressures intensifying in recent times as well. So a welcome decision in the face of all this global economic uncertainty.
18: Jim Chalmers has also hinted the government will consider the future of fuel excise cuts on a week-by-week basis. The 32-cent-a-litre discount was put in place at the height of the Iran conflict and is due to expire on June 30. The Treasurer says the future of the excise is under constant review but insists it was only ever a temporary measure. The Liberal leader has lashed Labor's two-day inquiry into negative gearing and capital gains tax reforms as a sham. The Coalition has now established a second inquiry, arguing 2 days is not long enough to properly scrutinise the legislation. Angus Taylor says the government is trying to silence dissenting opinion.
20: Because the government has handled or mishandled this so badly, we've had to have another inquiry right next door. And that's what it's come to with this government, where it won't even allow the appropriate level of debate on its own legislation.
18: Lincraft will progressively close all 60 of its physical stores across Australia and New Zealand before trading as an online-only business. Owners of the craft retailer admit rising costs and overseas competition are behind the tough decision. And Taylor Swift is celebrating her 15th number one hit. I Knew It, I Knew You from Toy Story has debuted in the top spot on Billboard's Hot 100. It's also the first Disney song in history to debut at number one.
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18: Updating sport and ahead of State of Origin 2, the Blues have addressed their sleepy starts in recent games. Laurie Daly's men have trailed Queensland by a combined 66-12 in the past three first halves. Captain Isaiah Yeo says it will be a focus tomorrow night at the MCG.
22: You don't want to be putting yourself on the back foot and chasing field position early like we have, particularly in that first game. So, yeah, we understand we need to be better. But, yeah, no, I certainly want us to play with the freedom as well and not be tightened by it.
18: Geelong coach Chris Scott says Jeremy Cameron is a certain starter for Thursday night's blockbuster against Fremantle, while North Melbourne will challenge Paul Curtis's three-match ban for a crunching tackle at the tribunal tonight. And New Zealand continue their search for their first World Cup win after drawing with Iran 2-2. It was the fourth match today to end in a tie.
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16: Smooth weather.
18: Partly cloudy tonight, getting down to a chilly 5 degrees. A bit of cloud about tomorrow with a top of 17. Looking further ahead, partly cloudy on Thursday and Friday. 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
23: 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Where it is. Nine News, your news tonight at 6 on 9 and 9 Now.
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0: Perth's traffic on Smooth.
1: Taking a look at our freeways and the northbound run, busy Rowley Road, South Street to Mount Henry Bridge and Canning Highway to Hay Street. Southbound, slow Loftus Street to Millburn Road, Manning Road to Leach Highway and Armidale Road to Anketell Road. Meanwhile, emergency works underway. West Coast Highway southbound at Pearl Parade in Scarborough, the left lane is blocked. And emergency works as well in the Perth CBD, St George's Terrace eastbound at Milligan Street. The left lane has been closed off by traffic management, so a bit of patience needed for that one. That's the latest traffic on Smooth FM Perth.
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0: Yeah, what a great song. Hopefully you're done and dusted. I'm talking about your work day. 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Just a reminder, best way to wake up on a Wednesday tomorrow, halfway through the traditional working week, I like that, is with the More Music Brekkie crew right here on Smooth.
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17: Perth's traffic on Smooth.
18: We still have emergency works underway in the Perth CBD, St George's Terrace eastbound at Milligan Street. The left lane is blocked and traffic's moving slowly on the approach. Emergency works as well. West Coast Highway southbound at Pearl Parade in Scarborough. Again, that left lane is blocked. Best to give that one a skip if you can. Meanwhile, looking at our freeways, a northbound run busy Anketell Road to Russell Road and Leach Highway to Hay Street. Southbound, slow Loftus Street to Millpoint Road and Berrigan Drive to Anketell Road. That's the latest traffic on Smooth FM Perth.
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6: Good afternoon, I'm Heidi Tiltons. The Reserve Bank governor isn't ruling out further interest rate hikes after the board opted to keep the official cash rate on hold today. The decision to leave rates at 4.35% was unanimous among the nine board members, but Governor Michelle Bullock warns inflation is still too high.
19: Today's decision does not rule out further tightening in monetary policy if that is what is required to bring inflation down. In making its decisions, the board will be focused on the data and what that suggests about the outlook and risks.
6: The Treasurer has revealed the future of the fuel excise cut will be decided on a week-by-week basis as its June 30 deadline looms. The temporary fuel tax cut was rolled out on April 1, but experts are warning the cost of filling up will rise by around $20 when the excise is reinstated. Jim Chalmers says the cost of living measure was never designed to be permanent.
20: We've made it really clear that the fuel excise relief won't go on forever, but that we will review it on a week-to-week basis to make sure that we're providing the support that we can responsibly provide.
6: Two men have been arrested as police continue to investigate who helped Desi Freeman evade capture for 7 months. The 48-year-old and 45-year-old were arrested at two separate locations in northeast Victoria. Burger chain Grilled is being sued for allegedly greenwashing a major charity campaign. The ACCC claims the Tree Day Tuesday promotion promised a $1 donation per meal, but hidden conditions meant only 4% qualified. And New South Wales is now the worst jurisdiction for dog-related attacks on posties in the country. More than one in three of all reported cases took place in the state over the past 6 months.
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6: Updating sport, and there were four draws at the World Cup today. For the first time in 68 years, Cape Verde held heavyweight Spain to a nil-all draw. Iran played out a two-all draw with New Zealand. Egypt held Belgium to a one-all draw, while Saudi Arabia and Uruguay also split the points. Billy Slater is keeping the Blues guessing over his plans for super sub Reece Walsh. The Broncos star has been named on Queensland extended bench for tomorrow night's Origin 2 with no guarantee of getting game time. And the Demons believe allowing Cozzy Pickett flexibility to be with his family in Darwin this season has helped fuel his career best form.
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17: Smooth weather.
6: Partly cloudy tonight, getting down to a chilly 5 degrees. A bit of cloud about tomorrow with a top of 17. Looking further ahead, partly cloudy on Thursday and Friday. Now let's see what's leading tonight's stories on Nine News.
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22: 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And is it Perth's tiniest block, about half the size of a tennis court? Where it is. Nine News, your news tonight at 6 on 9 and 9 Now.
24: 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I love this song, especially Gabrielle, for you now.
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0: good sound, isn't it? From the band The Weeknd, with kind of an 80s feel to it, I reckon, at Smooth FM, the song Blinding Lights. Thanks for joining us. Hope you're well too, with Byron with you. And as we drive you home on a Tuesday night, if you've only just hit that post-work traffic for the day, we'll go check in on that for you again shortly. Before I do, though, one of the big hot songs at the moment from the Devil Wears Prada 2 soundtrack. You're going to like it if you haven't heard it yet, from Sienna Spira. I'll play it soon for you at Smooth.
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7: 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And Justin Longmuir, the Dockers coach, one-on-one with Ryan at 6.
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0: I'm getting a lot of calls about that song at the moment, and I so hope you like it too. It's Smooth FM. It's brand new from the Devil Wears Prada 2 movie. Sienna Spyro. Great soundtrack and material lover. With Byron Medium playing more music and less up for you this afternoon at Smooth. And I know Tuesday is not really a work from home day, unlike a Monday. Leif, you're in that traffic. Let's go and see how it looks for you now at Smooth.
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2: We still have those emergency works underway in the Perth CBD affecting St George's Terrace eastbound at Milligan Street. The left lane is blocked and traffic's moving slowly on the approach. Emergency works as well, West Coast Highway southbound at Purple Road in Scarborough. Again, traffic looking heavy in the area. Meanwhile, around the metro area, we're seeing brake lights, Mounts Bay Road eastbound from Hackett Drive in Crawley and in Innaloo, the intersection of Stevenson Avenue and Scarborough Beach Road. That's the latest traffic on Smooth FM Perth.
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8: 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Incredible pictures as a big quake hits north of Bali. And Justin Longmuir, the Dockers coach, one-on-one with Ryan at 6.
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0: and they definitely add some pure good to the afternoon at Smooth FM in amongst that otherwise sea of red brake lights getting home if you're in the traffic at the moment. Thanks for joining us. Hope you're well, though, with Byron Withian to play more music and less talk next hour, jumping in the DeLorean for one of the great movie soundtrack songs. Some ABBA on the way, too, but a quick check in on our Smooth News next for you.
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13: 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Incredible pictures as a big quake hits north of Bali. And Justin Longmuir, the Dockers coach, one-on-one with Ryan at 6.
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16: We're here for the long summer days and the torrential downpours, the barbie sizzling at sundown and the early morning wake-up calls. 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
15: Perth's traffic on Smooth.
17: Starting with some good news, and an earlier breakdown in the Perth CBD has just been cleared away, St George's Terrace westbound at Milligan Street. However, we do still have emergency works underway in the same area. The left lane there is blocked and traffic's moving slowly on the approach. Emergency works as well in Scarborough, West Coast Highway southbound at Pearl Parade. Otherwise, through the Metro.

0: metro area, we're seeing brake lights at Great Northern Highway northbound at Reed Highway in Middle Swan, and in Bennett Springs, Reed Highway eastbound at Altone Road. That's the latest traffic on Smooth FM Perth.
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2: Good evening, I'm Heidi Tiltons. The federal opposition says today's interest rate decision will come as a disappointment to millions of Aussies with a mortgage. After three consecutive increases, the RBA has opted to keep the official cash rate on hold at 4.35% for now, but isn't ruling out future hikes. Shadow Treasurer Tim Wilson has told Sky Australian households are doing it tough.
3: They're getting less in their red basket or their shopping trolley. They're paying more for their interest rates just to keep a roof over their own head. And today what they were looking for was relief, but because the government keeps stoking inflation, taxing inflation, spending the inflation, interest rates have persisted. Australians are doing it tough as a consequence.
2: Pauline Hanson has revealed she hasn't spoken with her Liberal counterpart Angus Taylor in close to 7 years. Mr Taylor has previously said he would reach out to the One Nation leader following the minor party's rapid rise in the polls. Senator Hanson says he's too busy dealing with ideological differences within his own ranks to start talking about an alliance.
4: Angus Taylor is going to have trouble to carry through what he wants to do with net zero. He won't be able to get out of the Paris Agreement because his moderates don't want him to. Joan Hume, she's moderate. They don't want to brag. Then you've got Kovacek. She's another one. And then you have Dean Smith. There's that many of them in that party.
2: Lincraft is closing down its stores nationwide after 80 years in business. The iconic Aussie craft retailer has more than 60 stores across Australia and New Zealand, but will continue to operate online. Australia is bracing for warmer and drier conditions over winter and spring as the Bureau of Meteorology declares an El Niño event in the Pacific Ocean. The latest long-range forecast for July to September shows rainfall likely to be below average across some parts, while temperatures will be higher than usual over most of the country. And Jelly Roll and his wife, Bunny XO, have called time on their marriage after 10 years. The 41-year-old rapper filing for divorce in Tennessee. The couple last seen together back in February.
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2: Updating sport, and Melbourne coach Stephen King is expecting a finals-like atmosphere when they face the Crows on Saturday.
6: Adelaide Oval against the Crows, they've hit really good form. They've got their best players back in the team playing extraordinary football. So I'm just looking forward to the opportunity to play a great team away, and it will be like a finals-like atmosphere for us. It's a great opportunity to test ourselves against a team that's really strong in the contest. Their pressure game's elite.
2: The Demons have ruled out Harrison Petty due to a hamstring strain. Geelong star Jeremy Cameron is a certain starter for Thursday night's blockbuster against Fremantle. Tom Stewart is still working his way through concussion protocols. And New Zealand has scored a 2-2 draw with Iran at the FIFA World Cup. Earlier, there were also draws between Spain and Cape Verde, Uruguay, Saudi Arabia, and Belgium, Egypt.
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1: Smooth weather.
2: Partly cloudy tonight, getting down to a chilly 5 degrees. A bit of cloud about tomorrow with a top of 17. Looking further ahead, partly cloudy on Thursday and Friday. 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
8: Thanks, Heidi. Right now on Nine News Perth, how to get your family budget financially fit on the back of today's interest rate decision. Overhauling WA's social housing waitlist. The first time in more than 70 years. Is it Perth's tiniest block? About half the size of a tennis court. Where it is. Don't worry, you haven't missed the news. Start over on Nine now when you get home. Nine News, your news.
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0: good sound from Mariah Carey at Smooth FM on the home for more music and less so. Going to remind a little later on tonight. Nice and relaxed, too. Great way to wrap up the day with Cameron Datto back in joining you 9 till midnight tonight at Smooth.
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0: I like that sound of Kate Bush. I know, slightly quirky, you can't deny how good it sounds. Smooth FM. And before that, Madonna doing the Vogue. And I'm sure Madonna at the moment very much hoping to be back in Vogue with the release of her new album in just a few short weeks from now. Confessions 2, I can't wait to hear it. Anyhow, thank you for joining us. Hope you're well with Byron Whitby here this afternoon and about to serenade you with the help of Jesse McCartney. But if you're not quite through the traffic home, let's go and see how that looks at the moment for you. It's Smooth.
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2: Taking a final look at the roads this evening in Rivervale. Watch out for a breakdown. Graham Farmer Freeway eastbound at Great Eastern Highway. The right lane's blocked. Also a crash in West Leaderville. Mitchell Freeway northbound at Vincent Street affecting the left lane. Towies are on site. Mitchell Freeway northbound to slow Vincent Street and delayed out of the city on the southbound run from Hay Street through to Millpoint Road. Also in Rivervale, still acting up Oran Road eastbound at Francisco Street. But Graham Farmer Freeway and the Northbridge Tunnel are clear nearby. That's the latest traffic on Smooth FM Perth.
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0: all sounding very smooth indeed on our way to Tuesday night at Smoothie FM. Thank you for joining us soon with Byron and with Ian playing more music and less up for you. And a couple of the most amazing voices, the undisputed voice of love. In fact, Barry White shortly for you. Alicia Keys and talk about a great duet, Aretha and George teaming up in moments here at Smooth.
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0: 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For whatever point you're at in your day, it is nice to have you here with Byron and with Ian tonight. And the big voice of love, Barry White, on the way soon for you. Before that, though, let's go uptown New York with Billy Joel.
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0: Sound even better as our Tuesday starts winding down into Tuesday night at Smooth FM. Love Lady Gaga and Bruno Mars for you with the big O before it and that big voice of love. Barry White in there too. Sounded great. I hope you enjoyed that. With Byron with here playing more music and less talk. A reminder, winding you down nicely from 9 p.m. with Cameron Daddo. In the meantime, feeling good with KC and the Sunshine Band. And one of the best In Excess songs ever. Next for you, Smooth.
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0: Well, you're definitely in the right place for nothing but more music and less talk here at Smoothie FM. And the best part about Smoothie is, well, we're doing that whenever you turn us on. Doesn't matter what time of day or night, from the More Music Breakfast Show right through to Cameron Daddo at night, winding you down. Thanks for joining us, Byron Withy here, nearly 8 p.m. now. I'll give you details on how you could win your way to see Robbie Williams on his Britpop tour a little later in the year. See, and I'll play a great Robbie song for you, along with One Direction, in a moment or two, too. It's Smooth.
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0: Yeah, hi, this is Byron with you. And for our run into a Tuesday night at Smooth, hope you're well, whatever you're doing at the moment. So we're back here to play some great songs for you. Really good homegrown, actually, from Ice House in a moment. One Direction 2, but gee, I haven't played this in a while. Sounds good. Genesis for you now at Smooth.
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0: Isn't that such a nice song from Sarah Bareilles? That's me, the hymn. Love playing that as we roll out more music and less for you. So, had the Bee Gees in there and a few songs back in that bunch. We had Robbie Williams. And if you heard the news, you could be our guest seeing Robbie Williams live. Yep, he's back in Australia in November on his Britpop tour. 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In the meantime, thank you for joining us. Byron Witt here with our Taylor Swift and her brand new song soon for you, and a very polished sound and a great beat. 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

0: Tell me that doesn't make this new 9 p.m. foot of our Tuesday night sound a feel good at Smooth FM. Love like that. Thank you so much for having us on. Byron with you here, about to Bundy clock out, actually, and leave you in the company of Cameron Daddo for the next few hours. It's going to take the edge off the day beautifully for you. 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

0: More music, less talk here on Smooth with Savage Garden. That's Truly, Madly, Deeply. I mentioned Simple Pleasures before. I've said it before. For mine, something this time of year is sitting in front of a roaring fire with a warming drink, staring at the flames brings me immense calm and satisfaction. I'd love to know your simple pleasures. 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We can make a list together. I've often said soft words sink in, and a song that follows suit from Charlie Puth is up soon. Keep it smooth.
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0: 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I'm Cameron Daddo with a perfect song from Ed Sheeran on the way. And on the other side of this break, I will press play on Tina Turner.
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0: 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Taco Tuesday tonight? Or was it another family dinner classic? 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

0: look at us go, travelling beautifully for our Tuesday night on Smooth. Thanks for your company. Hope it's been a great one. Whether it's an early gym session in the morning or the juggle to get the kids out the door in time for school, we got your back. Cam Daddo with you as we roll towards the 10 p.m. hour with a playlist you're going to want to stick around for. Kelly Clarkson is next.
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0: He's the man who delivers all the feels. Robbie Williams and Angels, shout out to you if you're celebrating a milestone or about to begin a new chapter. 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

0: And that is us cooked for our Tuesday night. Love the music tonight. So many highlights. I'm back here tomorrow night from 9. Hope you can join me. Cam Daddo saying goodnight with these words from Mos Def. All the things that are worth doing take time. There you go. Dream big, smooth.
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5: 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Harvey beef, worth it.
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0: Perth's traffic on smooth.
11: Emergency works are underway in Scarborough, West Coast Highway South, at a Pearl Parade. The left lane is blocked. Be mindful through there. Freeway South are looking pretty good. Quinata Freeway North, they're building at Mortimer Road and again at the Thomas Road merge point. And a big heads up tomorrow, Fremantle take on Geelong at Optus Stadium at 6:10 p.m. Now, if you are heading towards the game, it will be in conjunction with afternoon peak. So things are going to be very busy indeed. So please plan ahead. And that's the latest traffic on Smooth FM at Perth.
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I'm Marianne Harris. Good morning. There were collective sighs of relief right around the country yesterday as the Reserve Bank broke its run of form to hold the official cash rate steady at 4.35%. The hold comes despite economic pressures from tensions in the Middle East and inflation levels that are beyond the bank's preferred target range. The RBA, however, has not ruled out increasing the cash rate for a fourth time this year, if required. The federal government won't budge on its timeframe to pass contentious changes to Australia's tax system. There are calls from housing and business groups to extend an inquiry into

0: capital gains tax and negative gearing. The government is hoping the Senate will pass its legislation by the end of the month. US President Donald Trump is urging Russia to make a peace deal with Ukraine and says he will do what he can to end the war. This comes after a successful meeting between President Volodymyr Zelensky and G7 leaders at a summit in France. French President Emmanuel Macron, who's hosting the summit, said the priority was to ensure that there is a solid, serious agreement that is finalised for peace. War veteran Ben Robert Smith's bail conditions have been varied so he can attend an opening at the Australian War Memorial in Canberra next week. The court heard Mr. Robert Smith was invited as a Victoria Cross recipient. And two Mexican nationals have been charged over their alleged roles in importing $185 million worth of meth into Sydney. 200 kilograms of the drug was found infused in white paint on the inside of a metal shipping container. The father and son haven't applied for bail, with the matter adjourned until August 12. To sport in AFL, North Melbourne forward Paul Curtis has failed to overturn a three-match suspension for rough conduct at the AFL tribunal. Curtis was offered the ban after his tackle last Saturday left West Coast Hamish Davis with concussion. To NRL, a huge boost for the Sea Eagles for Saturday night's NRL clash with the Bulldogs, with co-captain Tom Trbojevic returning from a long layoff with a hamstring injury. And Saturday's Super Rugby Pacific Grand Final between the Hurricanes and Chiefs in Wellington has sold out in just 15 minutes.
1: Smooth weather.
0: Partly cloudy with tops of 18, mostly sunny tomorrow and 17 degrees, and much the same for Friday and Saturday with tops of 18. And that's the latest on Smooth.
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0: You're listening to the More Music Breakfast Show. Happy Wednesday, halfway through the week already. Hope you're well. You're with Kate Mack. You're going to be a top of 18 degrees today. A little bit chilly right now. Certainly rug yourself up if you're leaving the house. Let's get your news with Marianne, then Eurythmics. Sweet Dreams coming up next.
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4: Perth's traffic on Smooth.
5: Good morning. Watch out for emergency works in Scarborough. West Coast Highway southbound at Phillip Parade. Left lane blocked. Traffic slow on the approach. Proceed there with caution. Checking the freeways now for your Wednesday morning run-in. The Mitchell looking good both ways. Heading north on the Kwinana, busy Mortimer Road merge to Rowley Road. No hassles on the Grey and Farmer Freeway in both directions. Northbridge Tunnel smooth going eastbound and westbound. Kwinana Beach, Patterson Road on the brakes already northbound approaching Mandra Road. All the other majors are moving well. That's the latest traffic on Smooth FM Perth.
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6: I'm Marianne Harris. Good morning. One Nation leader Pauline Hanson says she started vetting candidates for the next federal election. A Resolve poll released this week places her as our preferred PM and the minor party ahead on the primary vote. Ms Hanson has responded to questions about whether she can field a strong team to win seats.
7: We've actually putting out for candidates now. There's 1,500 that or plus have applied for the next election. The vetting process is going through at the moment.
6: End of financial year spending is forecast to grow by just under 2% this year, well below inflation. Research shows total spending on the sales is still expected to reach about $10.7 billion. Fleur Brown from the Australian Retail Council says households remain cautious.
8: Interest rate increases, overall cost pressures. Retail businesses are also under a lot of cost pressure at the moment. That is leading to quite a cautious environment.
6: The FBI says it's thwarted a potential threat ahead of last weekend's UFC match at the White House. It's believed several people are in custody over the plot that involved flying explosive-laden drones towards buildings. US Vice President J.D. Vance says a full investigation has begun. The Red Cross is running its annual appeal to help those affected by natural disasters and emergencies. Nicola Cray says despite the cost of living pressures, Aussies are digging deep, even in less populated places like the Northern Territory.
9: We're seeing the highest donations averaging about $596 per person. So that's super generous, followed by Victoria and New South Wales, of course.
6: And Kensington Palace has confirmed Prince George is set to follow in the footsteps of his father William, the Prince of Wales, and attend the elite UK school Eton College from September. To sport in AFL, four losses plus a draw with Hawthorn have left Collingwood in 13th place following their mid-season bye. The Magpies are hoping a clash with Port Adelaide at the MCG on Saturday night will kickstart their finals push. To NRL, Billy Slater is keeping the Blues guessing over his plans for super sub Reece Walsh. The Broncos star has been named on Queensland's extended bench for tonight's Origin 2, with no guarantee of getting game time. And the initial round of wildcards has been announced for Wimbledon, with Nick Kyrgios one of the awarded ones, with Alexander Bublik.
4: Smooth weather.
6: Partly cloudy with tops of 18, mostly sunny tomorrow and 17 degrees, and much the same for Friday and Saturday with tops of 18. And that's the latest on Smooth.
10: It is definitely beanie, maybe even gloves weather right now. It is chilly outside, sitting at around 3 degrees in the city as we speak. So rug up, you're with Kate Mack on Smooth Perth. 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

0: A bit of fun for your Wednesday morning. First thing bright and early, that is Carly Rae Jepsen with Call Me Maybe. Hope you had a good sleep last night. It was certainly chilly. The flannel sheets are on, maybe even a hot water bottle. It is definitely colder. We are sitting at around 3 degrees in the city right now, heading for a top of 18 degrees today, so it is warming up. My name's Kate Mack, and if you got a moment last night to check out the night sky, I'm sure you saw something pretty spectacular. Venus, Jupiter, and Mercury have been lining up in the western sky after sunset, with the crescent moon joining the display last night, and it's creating some stunning sunset photos around Perth, and it gives everyone a reason to step outside. So tonight, it'll still be there. You'll be able to see it. Clear skies should be there. So hopefully get out and have a look just after sunset. It is stunning. All right, let's do your traffic. Then Roxette next on Smooth.
1: Perth's traffic on Smooth.
2: Emergency works are complete in Scarborough. West Coast Highway south on at Pearl Parade. All lanes open. Traffic flowing well. On the freeways now, the Mitchell southbound building, Hepburn Ave to Warwick Road. Heading north on the Quinana, busy Mortimer Road merge up past Rowley Road. Now, hassles on the Graham Farmer Freeway both ways. Northbridge Tunnel smooth going eastbound and westbound. Travelling well in the CBD and along the coast. Quinana Beach, Patterson Road on the brakes already. Northbound approaching Mandurah Road. All the other majors looking good. That's the latest traffic on Smooth FM Perth.

0: back at the More Music Breakfast Show. 18 degrees atop today and very, very chilly outside this morning. Please make sure you've got a nice hot drink keeping your hands warm if you're heading out the door. Rugged up as well. You're with Kate Mack on Smooth. It is all about the AFL and the NRL tonight. State of Origin 2 kicks off. We'll get some details next.
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14: Watch out for a breakdown in East

0: Perth on the Graham Farmer Freeway westbound prior to the Northbridge Tunnel. Vehicle in the left emergency lane, no traffic delays at the moment. Metro Freeway southbound, busy at Burns Beach Road, slows again Whitford Zab down past Warri Road. Cronulla Freeway heading north, slow going Mortimer Road merge up past Rowley Road. Naval Base, Rockingham Road, busy northbound at Lee Road. Cronulla Beach, Patterson Road, brake lights northbound at Mantra Road. All the other majors are looking good for your Wednesday morning run in. That's the latest traffic on Smooth FM Perth.
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2: I'm Marianne Harris. Good morning. The opposition claims the Reserve Bank has been unable to cut interest rates because the government is fueling inflation. This comes after the cash rate was kept on hold at 4.35%. Labor says the decision will help households under pressure. Shadow Treasurer Tim Wilson says government spending is exacerbating cost of living issues.
3: The Albanese government's active inflation agenda, because Australian households looking for relief have been condemned to continued and persistent interest rates because the government simply cannot give up its spending addiction.
2: US President Donald Trump says an interim peace deal makes it clear that Iran will never have nuclear weapons. Speaking on the sidelines at the G7 in France, Mr. Trump has criticised Israel over Lebanon and insisted the Strait of Hormuz will open toll-free. US and Iranian officials are due in Switzerland on Friday to start detailed negotiations. The Weather Bureau has officially declared a very strong El Nino in the Pacific Ocean. Forecasts suggest the weather event, triggered by warming oceans and weakening trade winds, could be the most severe in decades. The BOM says central and eastern parts of Australia are most likely to be affected by the conditions. And Virgin Australia is facing some backlash over plans to pocket over $90 million in unused COVID travel credits. The airline is set to cash in on millions of dollars in customer funds from June 30, despite passengers accepting travel credits instead of refunds during the pandemic to help keep the aviation industry afloat. National Senator Bridget McKenzie has now intervened, demanding Virgin either scrap the expiry date or hand customers their money back. To sport in AFL, Geelong says Jeremy Cameron is managing a hip niggle but will play in Thursday's blockbuster against Fremantle. Tom Stewart is no certainty to return as he recovers from a concussion. To NRL, the State of Origin 2 gets going tonight between the Queensland Maroons and New South Wales Blues, which have won every match at the MCG since 1995. More than 90,000 fans are expected to pack the Melbourne venue, and Queensland skipper Cameron Munster's hoping the locals might get behind his team.
4: Obviously, there's going to be a lot of people from Sydney coming down to Melbourne as well, but we've got a lot of Queenslanders that have played for the Storm.
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2: Partly cloudy with tops of 18, mostly sunny tomorrow and 17 degrees, and much the same for Friday and Saturday with tops of 18. And that's the latest on Smooth.
5: Thank you, Marianne. You're with Kate Mack on Smooth Perth if you have just joined us. And in these colder evenings, a glass of red by the fire is quite inviting, isn't it? On that, a great event about good food and wine is coming to Perth in July. I'll tell you more in 10. For now, though, let's get UB40 on.
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0: Bit of Amy Stewart there to get you moving this morning. You're listening to Smooth. It is the More Music Breakfast Show with Kate Mack. Cold one today, 18 degrees the top, but right now sitting around 3 degrees in the city. So whilst you're probably just holding and sipping on your first cup of coffee for the day, I'm going to talk about wine and cheeses. 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All right, traffic now, then Christina Aguilera next.
1: Perth's traffic on Smooth.
2: Watch out for a breakdown in East Perth on the Graham Farmer Freeway westbound before the Northbridge Tunnel in the left emergency lane. Mitchell Freeway southbound, busy at Burns Beach Road, then Redfords Ave to Arundel Road. The Cronulla northbound, a slow going Thomas Road up past Rowley Road. Tonkin Highway on the break southbound at Walshpur Road East. West Perth, Thomas Street active southbound at Aberdare Road. Cronulla Beach, Patterson Road queuing there northbound approaching Mandurah Road. And through Naval Base, Rockingham Road, busy northbound at Beard Street. That's the latest traffic on Smooth FM Perth.

0: Some great music to start your day on Smooth Perth. Happy Wednesday. 18 degrees the top, and it is chilly right now, as we've established. If you've already left the house, you know this. Hopefully you've got a couple of layers on. My name's Kate Mack, and we're going to go to the news with Marianne in just a moment. A Division 1 lotto winner from last year still hasn't come forward. Could it be you? We'll get some details next.
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13: Watch out for a crash in Leeming on Roe Highway eastbound before South Street. Right lane partially blocked. Traffic slow on the approach. Crash on the Kwinana Freeway southbound at Mill Point Road. Right lane blocked. Busy on the approach there. Delays at the moment on the Mitchell heading south at Burns Beach Road, then Redfords after Arundale Road. North on the Kwinana, delays Thomas Road to Raleigh Road, then slows Berrigan Drive merge and at South Street. Tongan Highway on the brakes southbound at Walshboro Road East. Roe Highway slowing eastbound before South Street. And West Perth, Thomas Street active southbound approaching Aberdare Road. That's the latest traffic on Smooth FM Perth.
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21: I'm Marianne Harris. Good morning. The Reserve Bank has decided to keep interest rates on hold for now, but won't rule out another hike if inflation remains high. The official cash rate will stay at 4.35% after three increases this year. The decision was unanimous among the nine RBA board members. Governor Michelle Bullock says the decisions are always tough to make.
22: In making its decisions, the board will be focused on the data and what that suggests about the outlook and risks.
21: The Middle East conflict has dominated talks between leaders at the G7 as they discuss the return to normal operations for the Strait of Hormuz. Donald Trump says the shipping lane will open toll-free as part of the peace deal to be formally signed later this week. British Prime Minister Sir Keir Starmer says they're working together on a plan.
23: We'll play our full part in relation to that, and that's been amongst the discussions we've had as a G7 and with President Trump in the margins.
21: Tens of thousands of early education workers will get a 15% pay rise for another 2 years. The Albanese government's treat was set to end in November, but a boost of $3.6 billion will ensure its funding until the end of 2028. This will also now include family daycare and in-home care workers. And a lucky punter who bought a Powerball ticket worth $100 million is yet to come forward and claim the prize more than a year later. Little is known about the winner of Powerball Draw 1517 on June 12, 2025, other than they purchased the sole Division 1 winning ticket from Bondi Junction News Agency and Internet Cafe in Sydney's East earlier that month. Search those pockets, people. To sport in AFL, North Melbourne is weighing up appealing a three-match ban handed to Paul Curtis, upheld by the AFL Tribunal last night. Blues enforcer Hudson Young will tonight live out his childhood dream of playing at the MCG. Young says he's excited to share the iconic stage with Tuula Kula at centre.
24: He's been really good. He's a great communicator in defence and he's such an excitement machine with the footy. And as a back row, I love having players outside me like that, that you can just whip the ball and let him do his thing.
21: That audio thanks to Nine. The pair will combine on the left edge alongside Mitchell Moses and Brian To'o.
4: Smooth weather.
21: Partly cloudy with tops of 18, mostly sunny tomorrow and 17 degrees, and much the same for Friday and Saturday with tops of 18. And that's the latest on Smooth.
25: These darker, cooler mornings certainly make getting out of bed a little bit more difficult, doesn't it? You're with Kate Mack on Smooth Perth. Yesterday we shivered through our coldest day of 2026, so stay warm out there. 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

0: Getting us into the groove of our Wednesday, that is Earth, Wind and Fire on Smooth. It is the More Music Breakfast Show. Shivering through this morning, about 3 degrees in the city, which is crazy. A top of 18 degrees today, though. My name's Kate Mack, and with only 17 days until the school holidays kick off, I'm sure you're in full-blown planning mode. Lots of holiday programs, just looking at the fun things popping up around the city. For the older kids, I highly recommend taking them along to MJ the Musical. I went twice last week. It was that good. Honestly, it will blow your minds. The dancing, the singing, it feels like you're watching MJ on stage for real life, and it really is for real life. Gosh, if you watch any Bluey episodes, you know that's what they say, so you can clearly hear that I've got kids. But definitely head along, go to crowntheatre.com.au for tickets, because it's sold out across Australia, so to make sure you get to it for the school holidays. And he does mention how much he loves his sister in the musical, so Janet Jackson, let's get her on right after a quick check of the traffic on Smooth.
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2: Watch out for a couple of crashes on the Kwinana Freeway southbound this morning, one before South Terrace and another at Mill Point Road. Traffic slow going on the approach. A breakdown is also slowing things on the Mitchell Freeway southbound after Hutton Street. Delays at the moment, Whitford's after Arundel Road, then crawling from Vincent. North on the Kwinana, delays Ankershill Road to Raleigh Road, Berrigan Drive merge to Roe Highway, then Patchy from Leach. In West Perth, Thomas Street on the break southbound at Aberdare Road, Kwinana Beach, Patterson Road, queuing their northbound approaching Mandurah Road. That's the latest traffic on Smooth FM Perth.

0: West End Girls, Pet Shop Boys on Smooth Perth. Good morning. It is the More Music Breakfast Show. And if you have just joined us, I'm sure you've realised that you're shivering through the morning. It's starting to warm up, top of 18 degrees today. And we'll get some more news and weather and all the rest with Marianne next.
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0: breakdown on the Mitchell Freeway southbound after Hutton Street. Vehicle in the left emergency lane, busy on the approach. Other delays south on the Mitchell at the exit to Ocean Reef Road, then slows Whitfords out to Reed Highway. Crashes also causing delays on the Kwinana Freeway southbound before South Terrace. Left emergency lane is blocked there. Heading north on the Kwinana, busy Anketil Road to Raleigh Road at Berrigan Drive Merge, then stop start South Street to the Mount Henry Bridge. Northbridge Tunnel and Graham Farm are looking good both ways. Kareen, Marmino, brake lights southbound at Reed Highway. That's the latest traffic on Smooth FM Perth.
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2: I'm Marianne Harris. Good morning. The petrol industry is backing a proposal to gradually return the fuel excise to its regular level rather than all at once. The federal government is weighing up whether the 26 cents a litre reduction will remain beyond the 30th of June. Fuel retailers warn a sudden jump could lead to a rush on Bowsers before prices rise. The One Nation leader will today make her first address to the National Press Club 30 years after she was first elected to Parliament. Pauline Hanson's appearance comes amid a meteoric surge in popularity, recently polling as the nation's preferred PM. Senator Hanson is expected to face questions around her policies, which some have criticised for lacking sufficient detail. There is growing pressure on Russia to sign a peace deal to end the war with Ukraine. This comes after G7 world leaders have agreed to intensify pressure on Russia through sanctions on gas and oil. French President Emmanuel Macron had invited Ukrainian President Volodymyr Zelensky to stay until the end of the three-day summit so he could meet with Mr. Trump and the other G7 leaders. US President Donald Trump, meanwhile, says he will do whatever he can to end hostilities. There are calls for Virgin Australia to scrap the expiry date on its COVID travel credits or hand customers their money back. It follows reports the airline is planning to pocket $90 million in unused credits, which expire after June 30. That's despite passengers accepting travel credits instead of refunds during the pandemic to help keep the aviation industry afloat. And Ariana Grande has broken down in tears in front of fans as they cheered her on stage during a concert in LA. The star felt gratitude at the support, giving her recent split with Wicked co-star Ethan Slater. To sport in AFL, North Melbourne forward Paul Curtis has failed to overturn a three-match suspension for rough conduct at the AFL Tribunal. Curtis was offered the ban after his tackle last Saturday, left West Coast Hamish Davis with concussion and out of the game. To NRL, Blues playmaker Nathan Cleary will receive a pain-killing injection ahead of tonight's State of Origin Game 2 at the MCG. The Sydney Morning Herald reports the star suffered a hip injury during Game 1 that left him struggling to sit and lie down for 3 days. And in the FIFA World Cup, it's been another nail-biter, with France beating Senegal 3-1.
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2: Partly cloudy with tops of 18, mostly sunny tomorrow and 17 degrees, and much the same for Friday and Saturday with tops of 18. And that's the latest on Smooth.
3: A holiday somewhere warm is definitely on the cards. It is chilly out there. School holidays just around the corner, so perhaps you're heading away. You're with Kate Mack on Smooth Perth. It is the More Music Breakfast Show. If you're not, there are plenty of fun winter activities happening around the city. I'll tell you more in about 10 minutes, but for now, to just bring on that heat, pretend we're in Africa. He's Toto on Smooth.

0: something you might be doing right now, catching the morning train to work. Thank you for your company. And perhaps you've downloaded the Smooth Play app so you can listen. So really appreciate it. You're with Kate Mack. It is the More Music Breakfast Show. 18 degrees the top today and the Hogwarts Express. Is that something you'd think you'd ever actually catch? Okay, I'm not saying you can catch that, but I am saying you can have a very awesome Harry Potter experience right now in Perth if that is your thing. The kids will love this for the school holidays and you as well if you're a big fan. Harry Potter, a Forbidden Forest experience, is happening in Kalamunda in the hills as we speak. I've had a look at the photos on perthnow.com.au from the VIP launch and it looks like a lot of fun. Enchanting light and sound installations, and you can follow them through the forest before muggles and wizards and witches alike, and they gather in a village. You can enjoy some butterbeer, some hot chocolate, some toasted marshmallows around the fire pits, and it does look like a real Harry Potter experience. If you want to cast some spells and really get into the spirit of winter and rug up nice and warm, definitely worth hitting. It's in Perth until the 12th of July, so a bit of time yet. All right, let's see how your roads are. Then time for some Kylie Minogue on Smooth.
1: Perth's traffic on Smooth.
2: Watch out for a crash in Redcliffe on Tonkin Highway southbound at Great Eastern Highway. Traffic slow going on the approach. A couple of breakdowns are causing delays on the Mitchell Freeway heading south at the moment. One after Haddon Street and another at Mounts Bay Road. A crash is slowing things on the Kwinana Freeway southbound before South Terrace. Towing services are on site. Left emergency lane is blocked there. Grey and Farmer Freeway and the Northbridge Tunnel looking good. Scarborough West Coast Highway built up southbound at Scarborough Beach Road. Kareen, Mamina, busy southbound at Reed Highway. That's the latest traffic on Smooth FM Perth.

0: It's coming up to 8, which means it's probably getting a little bit busy in your household if you're trying to get out the door. So thank you for having it on smooth. I've got some great music to get you through your commute all the way till 9, and then Ty Frost is going to take over. So stick around. But first, we'll get you updated with Marianne. The news is next.
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